0: música en W Deportes.
1: For all the times that you rain on my parade, and all the clubs you get in using my name. You think you broke my heart, oh girl, for goodness sake.

0: 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W Deportes.
1: 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I got everything I wanted. 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
1: 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About to check outside the game. You know what I'm talking about. Just let me know if you wanna go to that whole mile on the range. 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